people think we're supposed to be the leaders of some of that gloom movement. I could sit and write gloomy songs all day long, but I just didn't see the point. Here is Friday I'm in Love by The Cure on tonight's Triple Play.

105, Denver's Greatest Hits with Friday I'm in Love. That's The Cure. I'm Jim Berry, and we continue our We Made It to the Weekend Triple Play with I Got a Feeling by the Black Eyed Peas. Now, Black Eyed Peas member Apple the App described this song to Billboard magazine as a college anthem for people looking forward to escaping life's pressure by going out and just having a ball.

0: Woo-hoo.
1: Love the end of that song, right? Woo-hoo. I got a feeling that's the Black Eyed Peas. I'm Jim Barry, and it's time to wrap up our Triple Play, celebrating that we made it to the weekend with Working for the Weekend by Loverboy. Hell yeah, we do the grind to get to this point of the week with slick guitars, a new wave synth sound, and a big hook. This party song got a lot of airplay. The energetic yet accessible sound combined with lyrics about the nightlife make an extremely marketable song. And marketable they did. It was in lots of movies and TV shows.

0: 104.5, Denver's Greatest Hits, Working for the Weekend by Loverboy, wrapping up our We Made It to the Weekend Triple Play. I'm Jim Barry. Make sure you join me on Monday for National Sober Day, as we have a triple play of cool artists that somehow are.
1: Cool 105 traffic in Littleton, southbound Wadsworth at Peak View Drive. There is a crash blocking the intersection. You want to avoid it. I-25 is thinning out and no reported accidents on either direction of I-25 at this check. 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I'm Chris McLaughlin with traffic on Cool 105.
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1: Here we go with another big old block of Denver's greatest hits on this cool party weekend. We got Cherished by Madonna on the way. Collective Soul, The Police, and Rihanna too. Right now, it's One Republic.

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Cool 105, Denver's greatest hits. I'm not sure if you saw the video on it, but hundreds of Coloradoans met at Red Rocks this morning for the 9/11 Memorial Stair Climb. It's all in honor, of course, of the first responders that lost their lives. So

0: Cool 105, Denver's greatest hits with I Love Rock and Roll. That is Joan Jett and the Blackhearts. I am Jim Berry. And I don't know if you knew this or not, and it's kind of hard to believe that we are just starting the football season, and the Avs' first preseason game is 1 week from this Sunday. Yes, their first preseason game is on the 20th. I know, like I said, very hard to believe. Once again, congratulations to Sarah Solomon of Thornton, our latest Cool Cash Blast winner of $500. She picked that up last hour. Man, she was so happy. You'll be happy, too. Keep listening all day, starting again on Monday, for your chance to get qualified to win your $500 in Cool Cash. All right, that's going to do it for me. I am out the door to enjoy my weekend. You do the same thing. Have fun, stay safe, and as always, choose to be happy.
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0: Luke, what's up, buddy?
1: How's baseball going?
0: I've got the game streaming in the den. Maybe you can pick up some pointers before we take on Kennedy next week. Ashley A, Ashley D, Ashley P, is this for a group project again? 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Hey, Kristen! 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

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Your next chance to win is Monday. I am Dirk. I'm happy you're hanging out with us. 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

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One, two, three, let's go! 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

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She plays a game. It's called the Cool Know-It-All Question of the Day. 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It's going on with Leilani September 26th. Here's AC/DC. 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

KXKL HD1 Denver Boulder is Cool 105. 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

0: 5, Denver's greatest hits, Tears for Fears, and Everybody Wants to Rule the World. Well, you know who's got some money to do that? Ann Parker. She's a winner recently here at Cool 105, as she called in, got qualified when she heard the Cool Cash Blast cue to call, and then that day, she won $500. It's the Cool Cash Blast. Maria of Brighton did the same thing. Also, Wendy of Centennial. We've got local winners winning the big money. It's Cool Cash Blast. Another chance for you to get qualified Monday morning, the 6 o'clock hour, with Melissa Moore, right here. 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
9: We're doing it again, kicking off another big block of Denver's greatest hits. Coming up, music from Huey Lewis and the News. Also some Queen, Sugar Ray, and Whitney Houston. Getting us into the music, it's Nirvana. Smells Like Teen Spirit. 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

0: 105, Denver's greatest hits, Whitney Houston. So emotional. And you've got to check out Leilani weekdays in the noontime hour. Around 1240, she likes to play a game. It's called the Time Machine Game. You give Lala the right year, and you'll win a pair of tickets next week to see comedian Leslie Jones performing October 3rd at the Paramount.
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Hi, it's Steve. Early in the school year, already detention. Already the Breakfast Club. Oh, my goodness. Here's Simple Minds.

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1: 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How you feeling? Thanks for letting us be a part of your weekend. 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That sounds naughty to me.

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29: Jumping into another big block of Denver's greatest hits. 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

Denver's greatest hits, Cool 105. I know you're probably not looking forward to Monday, but what if I tell you you can celebrate Halloween with Ghoul 105? 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

all about the tailgate parties this weekend. Denver's greatest hits, Cool 105. 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NFL Broncos Sunday from Kansas City.

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11: 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Luke, what's up, buddy? 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Hey, Kristen! You got the ring light and the tripod this time. 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

Denver's greatest hits, Cool 105. The dog days are over, and here comes fall. How's it going to be, this super El Nino they're talking about? Is it going to be a cold, snowy, wet winter? I guess it depends on the weather.

0: 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I'm Steve. 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

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Got the Saturday night dance party. Here we go. 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That's tonight at

KXKL HD1 Denver Boulder is Cool 105. 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

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Hey, it's Bo Jackson. Happy Saturday to you, and I'm sending you good vibes. Like Marla, she scored $500 from Cool Cash last week. She's going to have fun spending it. What could you do with $500? I'm sending you those cool vibes. It's back Monday morning with Melissa. You could be our next big local $500 winner from Cool 105, Denver's greatest hits. I'm sending you the good vibes.

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3: 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Luke, what's up, buddy? 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Ashley A, Ashley D, Ashley P, is this for a group project again? 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
5: Hey, it's Bo Jackson. Let's do it. Another big set of Denver's greatest hits. Mumford & Sons coming up. How about Santana featuring Rob Thomas? Kenny's in the backyard saying he's getting the blindfolds ready for fun activities in the backyard with blindfolds. What are they doing? That's coming up next. Cool 105.

five Denver's greatest hits. Kenny says, I want to get some more fun games for the backyard. If I won that $500 cool cash, it's back Monday morning. It could be you, Kenny. Tonight, though, he says they're going to try blindfolded cornhole. That should be interesting, Kenny.

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0: 105, Denver's greatest hits. Hey, it's Bo Jackson. Kenny was just telling me they're trying blindfolded cornhole. I wonder if anyone's going to make it in the hole throwing those bags. He also says they're doing adult slip and slides. They're having a blast in the backyard. Thank you so much for having Cool 105 up loud and proud and singing along. Troy checked in from Westminster and said, you know what we do at cornhole? We play cornhole horse, just like basketball horse. Yeah, he goes, you do a crazy wild trick shot. If you make it, next person's got to do it. First person to horse is out. I like that idea a lot. I think I'd be better at that than the blindfolded cornhole. How about you? More of Denver's greatest hits on the way. Going to kick it all off next with Black Eyed Peas and Guns N' Roses.
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Cool 105, Denver's greatest hits. It's Bo Jackson. Jacqueline says her and her besties are going tomorrow. Check out the Violent Femmes Mission Ballroom. You can still get tickets at cool105.com. Then she said they'd love to go see Weezer on Wednesday. They just need to win some concert money, like the Cool Cash Blast $500 local winner is back Monday morning. Jacqueline, good luck. I want to keep sending you to concerts. Win that money, yeah. Get them.

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12: 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Who is it? I got that for you next. Cool 105, Denver's greatest hits.

five Denver's greatest hits, where you could be our next $500 local winner. Cool Cash Blast is back Monday morning and all next week. How about Blondie? Back in the day, used to rock the rabbit ears. She was a Playboy bunny before the band took.

0: 105, Denver's Greatest Hits. Hey, it's Bo Jackson. A happy Saturday to you. Loreen of Castle Rock was one of our latest $500 cool cash local winners. How's she going to spend the money? Hey, it's totally up to her. How about you? Julie from downtown says, I'm a foodie. I love to go out, me and my husband, and try new restaurants. So that's probably what we would do if we won the $500 cool cash. I'm right there with you. I love trying new restaurants. I'm sending you the best of luck. It's back Monday morning. It could be you, our next big local winner. $500 cash to spend any way you want. Katy Perry, REM on the way, kicking off more of Denver's Greatest Hits.
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ironic of a twist Katy Perry has had in her career. When she was a child, she was not allowed to watch the animated series The Smurfs. But then later on, she voiced one of the characters in the 2011 film and the sequel in 2013. What an ironic twist for Katy.

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13: Definitely more of Denver's greatest hits coming up. Hey, it's Bo Jackson. And sometimes it's hard getting all the orders right. Are you a server? You know, a cool artist couldn't handle it either. Who is it? I got that for you next on Cool.

Cool Cash Blast is Monday morning with Melissa. It could be you. I'm sending you good vibes. Hey, it's Bo. And are you in the serving industry? Sometimes it's tough taking all those orders, right? Adam Levine couldn't handle it. One of his first jobs was a waiter. He got all the orders wrong. He was fired within hours, his first job.

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Others are forever. 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

0: 105, Denver's greatest hits. Hey, it's Bo Jackson. Yeah, the pressure could mount. Financial pressure. You got bills to pay. You got kids off in college. Oh, it's a car issue again. That's why we're here. We got your back, keeping that pressure off you. We've got so much cash to give away. You could be our next big local winner. Cool Cash Blast. It's back Monday morning with Melissa, then Leilani, then Jim on the way home. Get qualified. You could be one of our daily local $500 winners. Keep that pressure off you. We're here for you, and we definitely got more of Denver's greatest hits on the way. Going to kick that off with Lady Gaga and Kenny Loggins next.
1: 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Here's what's cool in Colorado.
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16: 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Cool off in the water park and get our best deal with the most perks. That's fun now through 2027. Don't wait. Offers end September 13th at ElitchGardens.com.
17: Cool 105. Let's do it. More of Denver's greatest hits. You say it, I play it. Hey, it's Bo. Coming up, EMF, Brian Adams, Tom Cochran. And Katie in Highlands Ranch says, I want to win that $500 cool cash because I want to get some heated. What heated? Get ready for fall and winter. I got that for you next. You be the judge. Good idea.

that $500 local cool cash money. It's back Monday morning. Good luck, good luck. You can spend it any way you want. Katie from Highlands Ranch said she's always wanted a heated toilet seat. A heated toilet seat. I guess fall and winter's coming. Not a bad idea.

0: Max and Jesse just checked in from Golden saying, were you guys talking about smelling like candy corn? Yeah, there's a new perfume coming out online, candycornseason.com. It's available September 22nd. Smell like candy corn. Would that attract you more to someone if they smell like candy corn? I'm wondering if this is going to be a trend and there's going to be like Reese's Peanut Butter Cup cologne or Snickers perfume. I'm just saying, if we eat enough of those candies coming up for Halloween, are we going to smell like them anyway? Yeah, I'm just saying. And good luck. Monday morning, you could be our next big local winner. $500 cool cash all next week. Daily winners. It could be you. And guess what? If you win that $500, you could spend it any way you want. You could buy yourself a couple bottles of that candy corn perfume. Yes, you can. More of Denver's greatest hits coming up next, including Linkin Park and Rick Springfield.
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